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0: 融汇世界珍品，尽览全球万象。
6: As the expo has grown, Canada has also grown. 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
0: 感受天然纯净，邂逅精密品质，领略多元开放。
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1: 这边就是 Jolie Polly。
3: Hello.
1: Jolie, this is Miss Han.
3: Yeah. Hello, nice to meet you.
4: I love this dress.
3: So pretty.
5: Hello, everyone. Welcome to Jolie Polly.
3: Yeah.
5: This is our showroom with all the signature design of Jolie Polly, like the mermaid with a really sexy silhouette.He is very special beading, exquisite beading, and we use the best quality of material to make that like Swarovski. So we not only have the wedding dress, but we also have the evening gown for the red carpet. So you can see on like Cannes Film Festival or some red carpet event, we will make the long dress, the beautiful gowns for all the special guests. Especially in China, we work with Duraba,范冰冰啊，娜娜 ，Yeah， too many。
1: 在中国有几十位明星啊。
5: So this is the DNA room that we make the new material and do some research about the new collection.
1: Maybe you can later 去装。
5: Yes.
1: 再画一个婚纱的设计草稿。
5: Can I spell your name?
3: Okay.
1: Wow, great.
0: 其实我觉得，就是像这种艺术家，他们有自己表达的一个方式和体系。所以我有点好奇，就是在你第一次看到他，或者第一次你对他产生感情的时候，你脑海里的那个画面是什么样
5: ？I think it's destiny because at the first time I met him, he walked from his office to my office because it's really close.
1: So close.
5: Yes, just few hundred meters only. At first, we are friends and we always talk about just business. But after some dating, I thought that he's a very warm person.With a very kind mind and very open, so we share more about the life, and I don't know what is the moment that I fall in love with him, but maybe because at a time my puppy have accident, and he support me a lot to find out the treatment for the puppy. You know, this guy, so I like can heal my heart.
0: Now, China for you is a second home.
4: Second home, another home.
5: Yes, another home. It's another thing of the destiny because you know, when the first time I saw the picture of his mom, I say, oh my god, she's look like.My aunt who take care of me from we're very young, like a child, and not only me but all the members of my family say that she's very close with me. So first time when I met his mom, I feel so I don't know how to say like I met my second mom.
1: Let's go.
6: Hello.
1: Hello. Hello. Hello. Hello. Hello. Hello. Hello. Hello. Hello. Hello. Hello. Hello. Hello. Hello. Hello. Hello. Hello. Hello. Hello. Hello. Hello. Hello. Hello. Hello. Hello. Hello. Hello. Hello. Hello. Hello. Hello. Hello. Hello. Hello. Hello. Hello. Hello. Hello. Hello. Hello. Hello. Hello. Hello. Hello. Hello. Hello. Hello. Hello. Hello. Hello. Hello. Hello. Hello. Hello. Hello. Hello. Hello. Hello. Hello. Hello. Hello. Hello. Hello. Hello. Hello. Hello. Hello. Hello. Hello. Hello. Hello. Hello. Hello. Hello. Hello. Hello. Hello. Hello. Hello. Hello. Hello. Hello. Hello. Hello. Hello. Hello. Hello. Hello. Hello. Hello. Hello. Hello.
6: Yeah, and and she bring the team more together for us. Yeah. Okay, just jump. Okay, that's.
7: Yeah.
8: How to say chess in the local language?
6: Like,
9: yo.
6: Yo.
9: No.
6: Hey. Yo.
9: Hey.
6: Yo.
9: Hey.
6: Wow.
9: I'm
6: on
9: your
6: own.
9: I'm on your
6: own. Your
8: own? I heard he is the only Chinese student in your MD class. When you met him the first time, what's your
7: impression?
9: He gives for all of the class.
7: Then he brought the
8: face
7: mask.
8: Face mask.
9: We want to introduce just the products of your company to all people.
6: That's advertisement.
9: But I'm just curious about your love story. This is really interesting. Because you are just 1 year in Vietnam, so why do you have just over have your friend?
6: That's called destiny.
5: At the beginning, we are just friends. Business friends.
9: This is a wrap. Okay, I got it.
8: So do you have a wife or girlfriend?
9: Never.
8: Never?
9: Yeah.
7: Never before?
9: Never before.
6: Ex-girlfriend?
9: Yeah.
8: No ex-girlfriend?
9: No.
6: Impossible. I finish.
8: 我想问你们两个一个问题，
7: 请说。
8: 他们怎么看待越南的现在的变化？
6: For Chinese, they think, when Chinese guy go abroad to fight and it's a kind of brave. But for your local people,

0: people say, some foreigner guys come here to build their business, maybe found the business to get away the opportunities. What's your view and opinion about this?
1: I remember when I started learning Chinese, it was 20 something. There was a huge accident that a lot of Vietnamese workers, they go and destroy the factory of Chinese people.
0: Then
1: it was like 2015, like 2015. So at that time, maybe they think that Chinese people come here, open the factory and take our opportunities, right? But that is a long time ago. It's like 10 years later now. And that's also one thing when I met Henry, I feel like he brought the new generation leadership, the new generation business to Vietnam. You know, and I think like Vietnamese people and Vietnamese young generation, they like it. Yeah, so actually, if you treat the people well, no matter in Vietnam, Indonesia, Thailand, everywhere, they're going to open their mind with you, open their heart with you, look like we all together very good, right?
2: I think in a positive way, yes, they don't steal any opportunity of anyone. Because we don't dare to do it. The Chinese, they take risks.
3: For me, when a foreigner come to another countries, they need to have the investment to that country so that they bring money from their country to my country. It's good for us.
4: Huh?
3: Yeah, right?
4: I'm so glad to hear this.
0: Yeah. Yeah. I'm also
2: there. And that's why you have a husband now.
3: Not only bring money, but only bring man to us.
2: That's it.
0: So you know why I decided to live here for my life, left the life. Because I have friends here, family members here, our business, all the things.
1: Yeah, because he needs the rest of his life to finish the MBA.
5: Yeah.
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11: Every year I discover new things about China and more and more it's getting very interesting。
0: 融汇世界珍品，尽览全球万象。
12: As the expo has grown, Canada has also grown. So this year is the largest presence that we have ever had at the expo.
0: 感受天然纯净，邂逅精密品质，领略多元开放。
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10: Every year I discover new things about China and more and more it's getting very interesting.
9: 融汇世界珍品，尽览全球万象。
11: As the expo has grown, Canada has also grown. So this year is the largest presence that we have ever had at the expo.
9: 感受天然纯净，邂逅精密品质，领略多元开放。
12: I think Swiss products that build quality, traceability, and sustainability is really the product which are going to appeal to Chinese.
13: 把海南的特色带来新加坡，我们也把新加坡的特色。
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10: Logistically, for logistics and for connectivity, it's a very important agreement.
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5: Every year I discover new things about China and more it's getting very interesting.
4: 融汇世界珍品，尽览全球万象。
6: As the expo has grown, China has also grown. 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
4: 感受天然纯净，邂逅精密品质，领略多元开放。
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4: 全球国货之光第六季，解锁更多未知，邀你一同见证。向世界，这里是海南卫视。

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3: 这边就是 Jolie Polly。
4: Hello.
3: Jolie, this is Miss Han.
4: Yeah.
5: Hello, nice to meet you.
4: Yeah. I love this dress.
5: So pretty.
4: Hello, everyone. Welcome to Jolie Polly.
5: Yeah. This is our showroom where they're all the signature design of Jolie Polly, like the mermaid with a really sexy silhouette.He is very special beading, exquisite beading, and we use the best quality of material to make that like Swarovski. So we not only have the wedding dress, but we also have the evening gown for the red carpet. So you can see on like Cannes Film Festival or some red carpet event, we will make the long dress, the beautiful gowns for.The special guests, especially in China, we work with Duraba, Fan Bingbing, and Nazan. Yeah, too many.
3: Yeah, in China, there are 几十位明星啊。
5: So this is the DNA room that we make the new material and do some research about the new collection.
3: Maybe here you can later 去装。
5: Yes, yes.
4: Yeah.
3: 要画一个婚纱的设计草稿出来。
5: Spell your name?
4: Okay.
0: 其实我觉得，就是像这种艺术家，他们有自己表达的一个方式和体系。所以我有点好奇，就是在你第一次看到他，或者第一次你对他产生感情的时候，你脑海里的那个画面是什么样？
5: I think it's destiny because at the first time I met him, he walked from his office to my office because it's really close.
3: So close.
5: Yes, just few hundred meters only. Yeah. At first, we are friends and we always talk.

0: about just business. But like after some dating, I thought that he's a very warm person with a very kind mind and very open. So we share more about the life. And I don't know, what is the moment that I fall in love with him? But maybe because at that time, my puppy have an accident, and he support me a lot to find out the treatment for the puppy. You know, this guy, so I like can heal my heart.
1: Now China for you is a second home.
2: Yeah, second home, another home.
0: Yes, another home. It's another thing of the destiny, because you know, when the first time I saw the picture of his mom, I say, oh my god, she's look like my aunt who take care of me from we're very young, like a child. Yeah. And not only me, but all the members of my family say that. Mm. She's very close with me. So first time when I met his mom, I feel so, I don't know how to say, like I met my second mom.
3: She bring the team more together for us. Yeah. Okay, just jump. Okay, that's
4: cheers.
5: How to say cheers in the local language?
3: Like,
6: yo, no, hey, bye, yo, hey, bye, yo, hey, bye, whoa. I'm going
3: to get you.
5: I heard he is the only Chinese student in your MD class. When you met him the first time, what's your
4: impression
5: of
3: it? He gives for all of the class.
4: Then he brought the
5: AP like
4: face mask.
5: Face mask.
3: I want to introduce just the products of your company to all people.
7: That's an advertisement.
3: But I'm just curious about your love story. This is really interesting. Yeah. Because you are just 1 year in the town, so why do you have just over have your friend?
7: That's called destiny.
5: At the beginning, we are just friends. Business friends.
3: Business around. Okay, I got it.
5: So do you have a wife or girlfriend?
3: Never.
5: Never.
3: Yeah.
4: Never before.
3: Never before.
7: No ex girlfriend?
3: Yeah.
5: No ex girlfriend?
3: No.
7: Impossible. I finished.
5: 我想问你们两
4: 个问题，请说。
5: 他们怎么看待越南现在的变
7: 化？ For Chinese, they think, when Chinese guy go abroad to fight and it's a kind of brave. But for your local people, say, some foreigner guys come here to build their business, maybe to found the business, to get away the opportunities. What's your view and opinion about this?
4: I remember when I started learning Chinese, it was 20 something. There was a huge accident that a lot of Vietnamese worker, they go and destroy the factory of Chinese people.
7: Then
4: it was like 2015, like 2015. So at that time, maybe they think that Chinese people come here, open the factory and take our opportunities, right? But that is a long time ago. It's like 10 years later now. And that's also one thing when I met Henry, I feel like he brought the new generation leadership, the new generation business to Vietnam. You know, and I think like Vietnamese people and Vietnamese young generation, they like it. Yeah, so actually, if you treat the people well, no matter in Vietnam, Indonesia, Thailand, everywhere, they're going to open their mind with you, open their heart with you, look like all together, very good, right?
5: I think in a positive way.
7: Impossible.
5: Yes, they don't steal any opportunity for anyone because we don't get

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2: Every year I discover new things about China and more and more it's getting very interesting.
1: 融汇世界珍品，尽览全球万象。
3: As the expo has grown, Canada has also grown. 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

0: things about China and more and more it's getting very interesting.
1: 融汇世界珍品，尽览全球万象。
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2: 融汇世界珍品，尽览全球万象。
4: As the expo has grown, Canada has also grown. So this year is the largest presence that we have ever had at the expo.
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0: 这边就是 Jolie Polly。
3: Hello,
4: this is Miss Han.
3: Yeah, hello.
5: Nice to meet you.
3: I love this dress.
5: So pretty.
3: Hello, everyone. Welcome to Jolie Polly.
5: Yeah.
3: This is our showroom with all the signature design of Jolie Polly, like the mermaid with a really sexy silhouette.He is very special building, a Christmas building, and we use the best quality of material to make that like Swarovski. So we not only have the wedding dress, but we also have the evening gown for the red carpet. So you can see on like Cannes Film Festival or some red carpet event,
5: We
3: will make the long dress, the beautiful gowns for all the special guests. Especially in China, we work with Duraba,方冰冰啊，娜赞 ，Too many。
0: 在中国有几十位明星啊。
3: So this is the DNA room that we make the new material and do some research about the new collection.
0: Maybe there you can later to draw.
3: Yes, yes.
5: Yeah.
0: 再画一个婚纱的设计草稿。
3: Spell your name?
5: Okay.
0: Wow, great.
6: 其实我觉得，就是像这种艺术家，他们有自己表达的一个方式和体系。所以我有点好奇，就是在你第一次看到他，或者第一次你对他产生感情的时候，你脑海里的那个画面是什么样
3: ？I think it's destiny because at the first time I met him, he walked from his office to my office because it's really close.
0: So close.
3: Yes, just few hundred meters only. At first, we are friends and we always talk about just business. But after some dating, I thought that he's a very warm person.With a very kind mind and very open, so we share more about the life, and I don't know, was this the moment that I fall in love with him? But maybe because at that time my puppy have accident, and he support me a lot to find out the treatment for the puppy. You know, this guy, so I like can heal my heart.
6: Now, China for you is the second home.
5: Second home, another home.
3: Yes, another home. It's another thing of the destiny because you know, when the first time I saw the picture of his mom, I say, oh my god, she's look like.My aunt who take care of me from we're very young, like a child, and not only me but all the members of my family say that she's very close with me. So first time when I met his mom, I feel so I don't know how to say like I met my second mom.
0: Let's go.
7: She bring the team all together for us. Yeah. Okay, just jump.

0: Okay, that's that's.
1: Yeah.
2: How to say cheers in the local language?
1: Like,
0: yo,
1: yo, no, hey, ma,
0: yo, hey, ma, yo, hey, ma,
1: whoa. I'm not giỏi. I
0: giỏi. Giỏi.
2: I heard he is the only one, only Chinese student.

0: We want to introduce you, just the products of your company to all people.
1: That's advertisement.
0: But I'm just curious about your love story. This is really interesting. Because you are just 1 year in Vietnam, so why do you have just over have your friend?
1: That's called destiny.
2: At the beginning, we are just friends. Business friends.
0: Business friends. Okay, I got it.
3: So do you have a wife or girlfriend?
0: Never.
3: Never?
0: Yeah.
4: Never before?
0: Never before.
1: No ex girlfriend?
0: Yeah.
3: No ex girlfriend?
0: No.
1: Impossible.
5: I finished.
3: 我想问他两个问题。
6: 请说。
3: 他们怎么看待越南现在的变化？
1: For Chinese, they think, one Chinese guy go abroad to fight and it's a kind of brave. But for your local people, say, some foreigner guys come here to build their business, maybe to found the business, to get away the opportunities. What's your view and opinion about this?
6: I remember when I started learning Chinese, it was 20-something. There was a huge accident that a lot of Vietnamese worker, they go and destroy the factory of Chinese people.
1: Then.
6: It was like 2015, like 2015. So at that time, maybe they think that Chinese people come here, open the factory and take our opportunities, right? But that is a long time ago. It's like 10 years later now. And that's also one thing when I met Henry, I feel like he brought the new generation leadership, the new generation business to Vietnam. You know, and I think like Vietnamese people and Vietnamese young generation, they like it. Yeah, so actually, if you treat the people well, no matter in Vietnam, Indonesia, Thailand, everywhere, they're going to open their mind with you, open their heart with you, look like we all together very good, right?
2: I think in a positive way. Yes, they don't steal any opportunity of anyone. Because we don't dare to do it. The Chinese, they take risks.
7: For me, when a foreigner come to another countries, they need to have the investment to that country so that they bring money from their country to my country. It's good for us.
3: Oh.
7: Yeah, right?
3: I'm so glad to hear this.
7: Yeah.
1: Come on also.
2: And that's why you have a husband now.
7: Not only bring money, but only bring man to us.
2: Yeah, that's it.
1: So you know why I decided to live here for my life, left the life. Because I have friends here, family members here, or business, or all the things.
6: Yeah, because he needs the rest of his life to finish the MBA.
1: Yeah.
8: 我觉得他跟过去的你好像变成了两个人。你觉得变化发生在什么？
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